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22: Did you know that almost half the vegetables and more than three quarters of the fruit that we eat in this country come from just one state, California? Yeah, it's true. And according to a new report by the Environmental Working Group, a health advocacy organization, a lot of this produce is tainted with PFAS, which are sometimes referred to as forever chemicals. Why? Well, the EPA says pesticides keep America's food supply safe, abundant, and affordable. And of course, these chemicals are used in every state, not just California. Now, if you are worried, though, about how much you're consuming, the best thing to do is to buy organic produce, if and when you can. 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I'm Dr. Sanjay Gupta, helping you live a better life.
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20: You ever wake up in the middle of the night or maybe first thing in the morning and notice drool on your pillow? 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
15: Doesn't Thursday sound nice? 100.7 LEV. Good morning, Selena and Crockett. Oh my goodness. Close to the end of the week. And close. We have a hot day today. Ooh. Little personal note. I gave myself a little extra time. I shaved my legs so I could show them off. No, because I don't want to get hot.
16: So we know it's getting hot today.
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16: 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You rascal.
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4: 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We've got a Shot C Journey at PPL Center. 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
15: And we have your PA Lotto scratch-off chance. That top prize, $100,000 from Gus. I think Pennsylvania's richest groundhog is what we should be calling him. It's coming up just after 5:40. Also, your chance to go to the Bourbon and Beyond Festival. It's a four-day bourbon, food, and music festival. Pretty amazing stuff happening in Louisville, and we want to send you there. Listen for that national text keyword coming up just after 8. And we want to know what ruins your day. Does something happen? Let us know. LEV's social, 610-720-1007. You can also call or text that number. We'll be talking about that coming up just after 7. So again, we're saying it's warm. Make sure this is the latest from FMZ. 88 for your high. Plenty of sunshine today, even hotter tomorrow with a high of 90. Right now it is 55 with 517. Here's Olivia Dean. I love this song. Man, I need. Good morning. Happy Thursday.

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0: 100.7 LEV, Selena and Crockett, 528. Waking up for that job and wondering, is AI going to replace me at some point and when? Well, they did a study evaluating different careers to see which professions are AI-proof.
1: AI will never replace us, Selena.
0: You sound great. Hopefully we're secure here. And if you think about it, mostly the jobs that are face-to-face human contact, those are the ones that will remain secure for now. So physical therapists, dentists, dental hygienists, and this surprised me, information security analysts. So I guess those are the ones in charge of making sure AI doesn't take over the world?
1: I guess.
0: Social workers, and of course, psychologists.
1: Of course.
0: Of course. I mean, listen, Robot Crockett, do you really think you can handle actually having a realistic conversation, a human conversation with someone?
1: Look at me go.
0: Might be secure. Oh, thank goodness he's back. I feel calmer now.
2: Take that, AI.
0: Yeah, I feel calmer with your real human voice on the way. We have your PA Lotto scratch off for 20 exciting top prizes of $100,000. That is coming up with the new Gus scratch off on the way in less than 20 minutes.
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4: From the LEV Traffic Command Center.
0: Looking good on the majors. No reported delays. If you see a traffic problem, call 855-ROAD-TIP.
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2: Here's your 100-second information update from 69 News. Congress has taken a step closer to halting military action in Iran. Last night, the House passed the War Powers Act. It's a major rebuke to President Trump and his handling of the conflict. Four Republicans even crossed party lines to pass it. One of those who crossed is local Representative Brian Fitzpatrick. He represents Bucks and parts of Montgomery County. The resolution will now go to the Senate. Here, several Republicans voted in favor of a similar measure last month. It's a concurrent measure, meaning the president does not need to sign it, but it does not have the force of law. Emergency bridge repairs are still shutting down part of South Main Street in Phillipsburg, and local leaders say getting that bridge back open is critical. The 116-year-old Black Bridge was closed in April after safety concerns, and since then, many business owners say customer traffic has dropped significantly with detours in place. State officials say testing could wrap up within the next couple of weeks, with repair work expected to start soon after. And finally, NBC says Elon Musk will become the world's first trillionaire after his rocket space company SpaceX begins selling shares of stock to the public on June 12th. A trillionaire has 1,000 times more money than a billionaire. That's crazy. Shares of SpaceX are expected to sell for $135, which would put Musk's net worth at about $988 billion. I did some math here, Selena. We're just short of a trillion, just you and I. But Allentown City Council's budget last year was $150 million, just about $151 million. You could run the city of Allentown for the next 7,000 years.
0: Wow.
2: With $1 trillion. But again, you and I are like, right, we're close.
0: We're only off by a trillion.
2: We're off by...

0: Maybe more than a trillion. Yeah. I don't know. How much debt do you have?
1: Oh, no. Yeah. Hello, Musk?
0: A trillion
1: Hello?
0: And one. Yeah.
1: Can help out. We have mostly sunny skies and warm today. High of 88. Are you shaving your legs? A low of 64 tonight. And very hot for tomorrow and Saturday. Highs in the 90s. Right now, 55.
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0: Well, hello, sun. You might have that sunroof open for today with the air conditioning blasting in that car. It is going to be warm with plenty of sunshine. We're talking a high of 88 for today. Right now, it is 54. Selena and Crockett, 100.7 LEV at 545. And if this gives you the summer vacation vibes, this kind of weather, these are the items, the must-have items you need when traveling. And I'm checking myself because my son went on his first trip without his parents. Like, did we pack correctly? Thank goodness he had the number one item on there, a portable power bank for your phone. You never know. Well, not just for your phone, but just in general, because you never know if you're not going to have electricity. I guess if you're roughing it, if you're going on a camping trip, I guess.
1: Sure,
0: not sure. But yeah. I gave him my... He was using our hand warmer. This plug-in for his phone. I probably should get him like a real phone charger. But it worked. He wasn't complaining. Plus, if you ever lost, everyone knew, oh, that must be his. It doesn't look like any other.
1: Yeah.
0: It's a hand warmer that can also act as a charger. Using a backpack instead of a rolling luggage when you're traveling, especially if you're going to... I think this applies a lot for if you're going to, like, overseas. Some of the roads and airports just aren't roller bag friendly. So it's better to have it. It's easier to walk around with it on your back.
1: Yeah.
0: And that note, you might want the Merino Wool T-shirt. I've never heard of this before. I've heard of Merino, but a wool T-shirt almost seems like an oxymoron to me. It sounds very specific, but they say it could be worn for days without smelling.
1: Oh, how nice.
0: So you wear that when you're wearing your backpack, when you're running through the airport, I guess. I guess they go hand in hand. Also, don't forget those earplugs for noisy hotels. And also recommend Starbucks instant coffee packets.
1: It's the worst list I've ever heard of anything.
0: Why? What's missing?
1: Just when I think of, like... Like, I could probably do without any of those things that you mentioned.
0: Really?
1: Like, being, like, an essential... Like, I don't need instant coffee from
0: Starbucks.
1: Yeah,
0: I don't. I wouldn't pack that. I don't need
1: that.
0: Okay. Also, like, okay, you could put that, but what if... I feel like it's going to be chunky. I guess it's like Senka. Would you have to find hot water to make that work? Because, you know, if you can't find hot water, what's the point?
1: Yeah, so how essential is that?
0: Right, exactly.
1: Are you going to chew the Starbucks instant coffee packet?
0: So gross. All right, so what are the essentials for you? Are we just going to dismiss this list? 610-720-1007. We also have your PA Lotto scratch off a chance to win $100,000 with Gus. Good luck.
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0: Looking good on the majors. No reported delays. If you see a traffic problem, give us a call at 855-ROAD-TIP.
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0: This travel expert swears by these five items you must have when you are traveling. Barry! That's his name. Barry Hoffner. Visited every country on earth except one. And he says, traveling light is the secret to surviving life on the road. The five items, a portable power bank. You do take that, right? If you're traveling.
1: I will, yeah,
0: that you
1: usually
0: with.
1: Have some kind of power bank, yes.
0: Yeah, or a hand warmer that you could also plug your phone into.
1: Yes.
0: That's what I gave my son. A backpack instead of rolling luggage, he says. Some places, you think of the cobblestone streets. Yeah, luggage doesn't roll well in those places. Earplugs. Starbucks instant coffee. I don't know about that one. And a Merino wool t-shirt. And he has a reason for it. It can be worn for days without smelling. Oh, yay. Pack light.
1: How thankful are we?
0: Right? But that's a good way to pack light. And I'm wondering if anything, do you like this list, Steve? Or would you add to it?
2: I know the instant coffee is ridiculous. There's coffee shops usually everywhere.
0: Anything you would add?
2: I mean, for us, mostly it's food.
0: Yeah, I'm surprised that's not on this list. That's a good one.
2: A lot of times when we go camping and stuff, you know, it'll be ribs or wings or something and stuff to cook on the grill.
0: Oh, that's fun.
2: Make sure you have the s'mores for the kids and everything.
0: Essential. What about road snacks?
2: Cheez-Its or something, or, you know, some kind of crackers or something that's not too messy.
0: I made the mistake. I bought these new wafer things I found at Costco. I'm like, oh, these look light and airy and delicious. I got most of it in my lap when I was eating it in the car.
2: Yeah.
0: Awful choice. More snacks for you and s'mores. We have your PA Lotto scratch off. Chance at that top prize with Gus. $100,000.
2: That sounds good.
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5: Things are looking good this morning for the most part. No problems on 22 or 78. No unusual delays on 309 or 222. Accident-free on 33 and 80. 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
1: Here's your 100-second information update from 69 News. Congress is taking a step closer to halting military action in Iran. Last night, the House passed the War Powers Act. It's a major rebuke to President Trump and his handling of the conflict. Four Republicans even crossed party lines to pass it. The resolution will now go to the Senate, where several Republicans voted in favor of a similar measure last month. It's a concurrent measure, meaning the president does not need to sign it, but it does not have the force of law. Emergency bridge repairs are still shutting down part of South Main Street in Phillipsburg, and local leaders say getting that bridge back open is critical. The 116-year-old Black Bridge was closed in April after safety concerns, and since then, many business owners say customer traffic has dropped significantly with detours in place. State officials say testing could wrap up within the next couple of weeks, with repair work expected to start soon after that. And finally, Selena, I'm wondering, you've got a kid who loves soccer. Cole plays all the time. Is he going to interested in the World Cup? Is he excited about it? What's kind of going on with
0: yeah,
1: that?
0: Yeah, we might go to some watch parties. I know they're having them at Arts Quest.
1: Oh, so it's funny you mentioned that. Mm-hmm. The Pew Research folks talked to 3,500 Americans about the upcoming World Cup soccer tournament. They said 66% of people say they are not too likely to follow the competition but might watch games. 28% of Americans are at least somewhat likely to follow along with the World Cup. Yeah. Arts Quest is going to be transforming Steel Stacks into the Lehigh Valley's premier soccer destination.
0: Awesome.
1: With Soccer Fest.
0: Yeah.
1: Soccer Fest.
0: I love this. Because the tickets are insane how expensive they are if you want to go like when they're going to be in Philly.
1: Yeah, it's crazy.
0: So, yeah, we're going to go to Arts Quest and make a party out of it. That'll be fun. Are there dates up? Do they...
1: Arts Quest is going to be doing that from June 11th through July 19th. So they'll be broadcasting every match from there. There's
0: excellent.
1: A bunch of other things that you can do down there as well.
0: Oh, cool. Check that out. All right. Thanks, Crockett. We have mostly sunny skies and warm today with a high of 88, a low of 64 tonight. Highs in the 90s come Friday and Saturday with a mix of sun and clouds. Right now it is 53 at 603. Selena and Crockett, 100.7 LEV.
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0: You know, Crockett, we were talking earlier about how the latest trend for the spreads when you go to parties, olives. Olives number one on that list, which I know you're a huge fan of.
1: Yeah, on your list. It ain't on mine.
0: So you are not going to like this summer. The trendy perfume right now, olive-scented perfume. Why? Taking over this summer?
1: Oh, that's if you want no one to touch you.
0: Stay away. It's supposed to give a Mediterranean vibe. I guess it's the, you know, like the beach coconut oil of 2026, I guess. Soft, green, and slightly bitter.
1: I would rather cuddle up with Pepe Le Pew than be next to you with that perfume on.
0: I got to find this now. I have to. Okay, so who still drives stick shift? And you know how you would pride yourself knowing? My father always said to me, if you ever learn how to drive stick, you'll know one thing more than me. Well, guess what, Dad? Stick shift cars likely to vanish by 2030. It could disappear forever from roads by the end of the decade because most cars now have automatic transmissions. So the demand for manual transmission is falling as EVs and hybrids rise. I bet you, though, there's going to be some sort of resurgence of it, you know, like the nostalgia, being able to hold.
1: Well, yeah, there's vintage cars that are out there. And what better way to get into your teenage years as you're getting ready to become an adult than trying to learn stick shift on 22?
0: Grind the gears,
1: Oh. Got to go to the therapist with something, right?
0: For real.
1: A tip of the cap is due to Christopher Sanchez. ESPN reports he finally gave up a run after, get this, Selena, 663 pitches, 190 batters faced, and 50 and two-thirds scoreless innings. Wow. A feat that puts the Phillies ace among Hall of Fame company. Got quite the ovation at the bank last night. One of the cool things that I love about baseball is their ability to embrace a moment. So the run scores, they give a ball back to Sanchez. The umpire, who had already cleaned off the plate, steps in front of the batter and just makes it look like he's cleaning up something, just so that Sanchez can get a little bit more of an ovation from the crowd. That's one of the great things about baseball there.
0: That's great.
1: It's the fifth longest streak since 1893, and the longest ever by a left-handed pitcher. So big shout-out to Christopher Sanchez there. Right after that run, Realmuto and Schwarber gave him a couple of solo home runs. Phillies win 3-2 against San Diego. Spurs were up 14 in the third quarter in San Antonio last night, and that meant nothing to the New York Knicks. They came roaring back and won 105-95. Game two will be tomorrow night at 8:30. It's funny. The Knicks and Spurs played each other in 1999. Remember that year, kids? Not that long ago. Tickets were as low as $19 to get into that game.
0: No way.
1: The lowest ticket last night that I could find was at $801 to get into San Antonio. So that's San Antonio. I can't imagine what it would be like to get into Madison Square Garden.
0: Really? You know, I feel that the Sixers, they could have had a chance. You have Kevin Hart, who was on with Jimmy Kimmel. He blames himself for them not making the finals.
2: I think I've caused us a lot of games. I think my attitude, my mouth, I think that I've definitely wrote a lot of checks that my team suffered consequences because of it. Like the same. Spike Lee has been this guy for the Knicks for years.
3: Yeah.
2: The Knicks have not won because of Spike.
0: Ooh. And some fighting words right there.
1: I don't think Kevin Hart can do anything to help this team right now.
0: No. That's it. All right, next year, next season. That's Trending 1.7. LEV. Come join us. We're going to go live at LEV's Facebook page. Come say hi.
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6: On the Turnpike, an accident northbound between Lehigh and Mahoning Valley. That's blocking the right lane. No problems on 22 or 78. We're looking good on 309 and 100. If you see a traffic problem, call our toll-free tip line, 855-ROAD-TIP. I'm Christy O'Brien.
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1: 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It's still-

0: think we need to add some sort of like workout hour here with Selena and Crockett. 100.7 LEV. You sleep, you think your body is restoring itself, Crockett, and you think you're making it worse?
1: My body and I just aren't together anymore. Yeah, we're just not. So I've been a belly sleeper my whole life.
0: That's amazing.
1: And my back has been bothering me. And one of the things they say is don't be a belly sleeper if you got back pain. So I've been trying really hard to sleep on my side or sleep on my back. And, you know, sometimes you roll over in the middle. But last night, right, I woke up to use the bathroom still with the long sleep pillow between my legs. Went to the bathroom, came back, laid on my back and put the pillow under my legs.
0: And you're so proud of yourself. You're like,
1: I am, because I woke up in that position this morning and my back feels okay, but my left hip, what the heck?
0: What? You can't win. You need a bigger pregnancy pillow. That's what
1: maybe
0: one of those body pregnancy.
1: That's fine.
0: Yeah.
1: Yeah.
0: But you're moving around so much. I just hope you don't accidentally choke yourself. It gets wrapped around your neck.
1: Suddenly, I'm thinking, don't tease me with a good time.
0: 6:32. All right, stretch it out, my friend. We have on the way your tickets to see Journey coming to the PPL Center June 11th. That's coming up with our nearly impossible question.
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4: On the turnpike, an accident northbound between Lehigh and Mahoning Valleys. It's been moved to the right shoulder. No problems on 22 or 78. We're looking good on 33 and 80. If you see a traffic problem, call their toll-free tip line, 855-ROAD-TIP. I'm Christy O'Brien.
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1: Here's your 100-second information update from 69 News. Congress has taken a step closer to halting military action in Iran. Last night, the House passed the War Powers Act. It's a major rebuke to President Trump and his handling of the conflict. Four Republicans even crossed party lines to pass it. The resolution will now go to the Senate, where several Republicans voted in favor of a similar measure last month. It's a concurrent measure, meaning the president does not need to sign it, but it does not have the force of law. Emergency bridge repairs are still shutting down part of South Main Street in Phillipsburg, and local leaders say they need to get that bridge back open. It's critical. The 116-year-old Black Bridge was closed in April after safety concerns, and since then, many business owners say customer traffic has dropped significantly with detours in place. State officials say any testing could wrap up within the next couple of weeks, with repair work expected to start soon after. How about this one? Talker News says two London golfers recently beat odds of 156 million to one when they hit back-to-back hole-in-ones on the same par 3 hole. David Lewis and Rob Davis both hit their aces from 107 yards out. Davis had hit a hole-in-one 15 years ago. Both men have been playing golf since they were kids. Their friends are now telling them to go buy lottery tickets. That's your
2: wild.
1: Lucky
2: back to back, you know, because you can't have one of them be better than the other. Like, I'll show you.
1: Yeah, imagine the third and fourth guys in the quartet, though, being like, okay, well, I'll just throw my ball in the woods. Imagine that happening to you, though, at Pawpack Hills or Stone Meadows or Great Bear. 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We've got some great deals to play those courses in and around the Lehigh Valley. And if you hit back to back hole in ones, you can thank Selena and I later.
2: Yes. We'll join you at the watering hole. We have mostly sunny skies. Warm today. High of 80. Low of 64 tonight. And hot couple of days for Friday and Saturday. We're looking at highs in the low 90s with a mix of sun and clouds. Right now, 54 at 635. Selena and Crockett, 100.7 LEV.
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0: the nearly impossible question.
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4: Things are looking good this morning for the most part. Accident clearing on the turnpike northbound between Lehigh Valley and Mahoning Valley. It's off on the right shoulder. No problems on 22 or 78. No unusual delays on 222 or 100. If you see a traffic problem, call our toll-free tip line. 855-ROAD-TIP. I'm Christy O'Brien.
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0: That goes out to our friend. I think we might need some help with our singing, Crockett. 100.7 LEV, Selena and Crockett, our friend that said, oh, Selena and Crockett, we love you, but could you just not sing on Wednesdays? Which just makes us want to sing even more or get some vocal work done. I don't know. Get a coach in.
1: I'm going to keep living my life.
0: Yeah,
1: that's what
0: okay,
1: I'm gonna
0: you
1: do.
0: Enjoy
1: yeah,
0: it.
1: I'm going to keep living
0: you
1: my
0: keep
1: life.
0: You keep on living. You keep on singing, my friend. It doesn't matter if it's in tune or not. All right, we have your nearly impossible question. 100.7 LEV, Selena and Crockett. I think you sound great, personally. But then I'm also tone deaf.
1: Don't I know it? The average American adult has at least one of these that they haven't used in a year. Orville, what's your guess?
2: Is it the key? A key and a keychain.
0: Yeah, the key. Do you even know what it's for if you have one? The average American adult has at least one key on that keychain they haven't used in a year. How many keys do you have on that keychain?
2: Maybe about four.
0: Do you know what they go to?
2: My house, my car.
0: Oh, okay. All right, at least you know. Because I have a keychain. I think I'm holding on to other people's keys. I don't know what's on this chain.
3: 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Always write wake up on your to-do list. 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
8: For the most part, things are looking good this morning. Some delays, 22 eastbound between Cedar Crest and MacArthur. Westbound stop and go between 33 and 191. No problems on 78 or 309. We're looking good on the turnpike. Earlier accident is clear. If you see a traffic problem, call their toll-free tip line, 855-ROAD-TIP. I'm Christy O'Brien.
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1: Here's your 100-second information update from 69 News. Congress has taken a step closer to halting military action in Iran. Last night, the House passed the War Powers Act. It's a major rebuke to President Trump and his handling of the conflict. Four Republicans even crossed party lines to pass it. The resolution will now go to the Senate, where several Republicans voted in favor of a similar measure last month. It's a concurrent measure, meaning the president does not need to sign it, but it does not have the force of law. Emergency bridge repairs are still shutting down part of South Main Street in Phillipsburg, and local leaders say getting that bridge back is critical. The 116-year-old Black Bridge was closed back in April after safety concerns, and since then, many business owners say customer traffic has dropped significantly with detours in place. State officials say testing could wrap up within the next couple of weeks, with repair work expected to start soon after. And finally, Yahoo News says a New Hampshire woman was recently ticketed for driving the wrong way on Route 101. Officers spotted the woman going westbound in the eastbound lanes. She blamed her GPS for making the mistake and getting on the wrong direction. I did that once on 81 through PA to Virginia. But we're talking about like MapQuest time back in the day.
0: Paper. You're talking about paper?
1: Yes. Oh, yeah. But it was, fortunately, I was driving at an off time.
0: Oh, thank goodness.
1: It was
0: goodness.
1: Like 9 o'clock at night, and somebody was like flashing their lights at me, and I was like, yeah, I see you, bro. What's up? And I was like, I'm an idiot. Okay.
0: Don't hurt anybody. Oh, my goodness. What? That's terrifying.
1: Yeah.
0: Oh, we have a warm day today. Plenty of sunshine. A high of 88. Low of 60. We're going to hit 90 come Friday and Saturday. Low 90s with a mix of sun and clouds. Going to want to water those plants because I don't see any rain in this forecast until Saturday night into Sunday. Well, right now it's 57 at 7:01. Selena and Crockett. What could ruin the day? It's going
1: Come on.
0: That's coming up next.
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0: We hope your day is starting off great and it'll continue that way. 1.7 LEV, Selena and Crockett. You know, we were talking about our nearly impossible question the other day. How, you know, the slightest thing can just throw the whole day off, like you just want to redo.
1: Yeah, the average person's going to have this happen about 12 times in their lives, and it's get locked out. So whether that's a house, the car, whatever that is, that's your day, pretty much. As you're trying to figure out how to get into whatever it is that you're locked out of, you're just like, all right,
0: man. And if you're in a rush, oh boy, that's it.
1: Yeah,
0: do over. You definitely need to do. Have you done that? You ever locked yourself out of a?
1: Sure. Yeah, MacGyvered my way in. But you're, you know, if it to your point, if you have someplace where you need to be, it stinks if it's like you've come home from somewhere and you're like, oh man, now I gotta get it. But when you're like, I got places to go and people to see, that's when it's a real
0: or use the bathroom,
1: pain.
0: Right?
1: Glory, yeah.
0: I need to get in somewhere, please.
1: Yeah.
0: Yeah, that could ruin the whole day. What's happened to you recently?
1: Well, it's interesting because getting locked out really stinks. But one that's not that I think is not on such a grand scale, but makes me so angry is when you order something and either they've forgotten your dressing or your condiments or whatever it might be, or like you had something very specific and they forgot that and you're just like,
0: is that the takeout? That's the takeout. That's not while you're at the restaurant. And when you go through the effort of having it delivered or picking it up.
1: Like you've had that one thing on your mind all day.
0: All day.
1: And then it's like, oh, well, I'm going to crush this salad when I get it. And then you open the bag and there's no stinking dressing in the bag. Man.
0: I think, you know, that is the worst because you so look forward to that food. I remember I was ordering a cheesesteak and my husband wanted it a certain way. So I tried a custom order. Oh, man, you know, that's risky, hitting the custom order, because if you don't hit all the buttons correctly, he had dry bread with just meat in it. And I'm like, what? This is not the... We were looking for like a supreme cheesesteak.
1: No, that sounds pretty supreme,
0: it was,
1: though.
0: It was cheesesteak without any cheese on it. I don't know what...
1: I'll take two, please.
0: Like, what is this? Like, you could have just given me like a piece of bread with butter on it at this point.
1: Right.
0: He was like, this ruined my whole dinner. And then I feel bad. Oh, man. Oh, I didn't do a good job, right? What has ruined your day? We want to know, like, what can really just set it off. What was it for you, Orville?
2: Yes, when you're driving, somebody cut you off.
0: Oh, I hate that. Oh, yeah, that could throw me, because then you wind up talking about it when you get to your destination, and then I'm telling my husband, as if he could do anything about the guy that cut me off from the kitchen.
2: Yeah.
0: Where do you usually run into this aggravation?
2: Allentown, Pennsylvania, and Union Boulevard.
0: Oh, yeah. It's congested there. Everybody's in a hurry.
2: Yeah, everyone's in a hurry.
3: 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Get the conversation going. 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
3: From the LEV Traffic Command Center.
5: 22 westbound, watch for stop traffic between 33 and 191. No problems on 78 or 309. We're looking good on the turnpike. If you see a traffic problem, call our toll-free tip line, 855-ROAD-TIP. I'm Christy O'Brien.
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3: Coming on, because you're like, especially if you just got something done, you're like, oh, what does that mean? 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
4: That's so true. What are you doing? Is it Shine? I don't know. People pronounce it differently.
3: Well, it's like Temu. Like, Temu, oh, I ordered Temu. A couch off of Temu, and it's actually 4 by 6 inch, not 4 by 6 feet.
4: It's meant for a dollhouse. I wonder if it was so cheap. Yeah, sure.
3: Yeah.
4: What kind of ruins your day, I guess you could say, Steve?
5: Sometimes for us, I think me and my wife, we battle with trying to get the dogs to poop before we leave.
3: Oh, my gosh.
5: And they don't, and it's like we worry about it all day that we're going to come home and find a mess on the floor or something.
4: But that's true. That's the first thing I ask when I call my husband when I leave here. I'm calling to find out about the dog's constitution. That's our romantic conversation now on the phone. Did the dog poop?
6: Mm-hmm. 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
9: 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No problems on 22 or 78. No unusual delays on 33 or 80. Accident-free on the turnpike. If you see a traffic problem, call their toll-free tip line, 855-ROAD-TIP. I'm Christy O'Brien.
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3: There's no way you had Constitution just in your bag. You Googled that.
4: No! It always stuck with me, like, why do people call it that? It sounds fancy.
3: Here's your 100-second information update from 69 News. I'm checking your history.
4: So romantic.
3: Congress has taken a step closer to halting military action in Iran. Last night, the House passed the War Powers Act. It's a major rebuke to President Trump and his handling of the conflict. Four Republicans even crossed party lines to pass it. The resolution will now go to the Senate, where several Republicans voted in favor of a similar measure last month. It's a concurrent measure, meaning the president does not need to sign it, but it does not have the force of law. Emergency bridge repairs are still shutting down part of South Main Street in Phillipsburg, and local leaders say they got to get that bridge back open. The 116-year-old Black Bridge was closed back in April after safety concerns, and since then, many business owners say the customer traffic has dropped significantly with detours in place. State officials say testing could wrap up within the next couple of weeks, with repair work expected to start soon thereafter. And finally, this is crazy, so help out if you can. Catasauqua, we're talking to you. Catasauqua Borough officials are asking for the public's help after supplies for the borough's kids' summer program were destroyed. In a social media post, the borough says supplies for the free summer program were vandalized, with the program beginning on June 15th. Officials say there's very little time to replace the items. They're asking community members to donate kid-friendly supplies such as construction paper, markers, crayons, and age-appropriate games or activities. Donations can be dropped off at Catasauqua Borough Hall.
4: Yeah,
3: if you can get that stuff together, that would be amazing to help them out.
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3: Also, our friends at Catasauqua Borough Hall, I tried to look to see if maybe they'd had like whether it's a GoFundMe or something to share, where you could get an Amazon supply list. 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
4: 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And
3: 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So,
4: let us know. Well, we have sunshine for today, warm too, with a high of 88, low of 64 tonight. That heat wave continues into the 90s for Friday and Saturday with a mix of sun and clouds. Right now, 60 at 7:33.
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11: Selena and Crockett admit it. They used to be indecisive. Now they're not so sure.

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1: We are throwing this one back to the year 2022 and this month. In the first 24 hours of this song's release, Selena, it became the most streamed song in the United States in a single day with 8.3 million streams. That record previously went to Driver's License by Olivia Rodrigo, who only had 8 million streams. I say only, like that's nothing. How about this hashtag fun fact, Selena?
0: Hashtag fun fact.
1: This artist joined Prince for When Doves Cry, Eminem for Lose Yourself in 8 Mile, and Beyonce with Check On It and the Pink Panther, an exclusive club of artists to star in a number one movie while also having a number one movie or a number one song on the Billboard Hot 100. So if you remember, this artist was in a movie a couple of years ago that got, I would say, mixed reviews. We call it Booty Call because we are playing the tail end of a song and you have to tell us what it is. Can you tell us what song this is from? I'll be like, it's so easy.
0: Ooh, that's a good booty. That's a good one.
1: That is a good one. Yeah. I know, but it feels very, like, I was going to do it shorter, but then I was like, eh, give it a second to register. So one more time, Selena. All right, that is a good booty. What's that from? Let us know. 610-720-1007.
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4: For the most part, we're dealing with the usual delays this morning. 33 southbound, slow at 248. 22 westbound, delays at 191. Eastbound, stop and go between Cedar Crest and 15th. No problems on 78 or the turnpike. If you see a traffic problem, call their toll-free tip line, 855-ROAD-TIP. I'm Christy O'Brien.
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0: Before you go, there's something I want you to have.
1: Oh, it's beautiful. But wait a minute, isn't this...
0: Yeah, yes it is.
1: But I thought the old lady dropped it into the ocean in the air.
0: Well, baby, I went down and got it for you.

0: 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And it is time for your chance to see Jessica Simpson at Wind Creek Event Center.
1: Selena knows a good booty when she hears it. We're throwing it back to 2022 with this one. This artist joined Prince, Eminem, and Beyonce in an exclusive club of artists to star in number one movies while also topping the Hot 100. While that movie was out, we're giving you the tail end of this one. That's why we call it Booty Call, Aaron. What song is this from?
2: As It Was by Harry Styles.
0: That's it. Yes, As It Was, Harry Styles. I even remember that movie he was in. He's an actor, too. Do you remember the movie?
2: I do not.
0: It was Don't Worry, Darling.
2: Oh, yeah, I do know.
0: I liked it. Did you see it?
2: I have.
0: What did you think of it? Did you not like it? It got mixed reviews.
2: I think it was all right. I mean, I think it was pretty good acting.
0: Yeah, I thought he was pretty. I'm like, ooh.
2: Yeah.
0: I mean, I didn't fall asleep watching it, so there. You're seeing Jessica Simpson, Wind Creek Event Center on Thursday, powered by Style Encore, and you have a chance for that grand prize.
2: Yay!
0: A chance to get dressed up for Jessica Simpson with Style Encore and a $100 gift certificate. Also, an upgrade to suite tickets and a meet and greet with Jessica. So she's going, ooh, look at what you're wearing.
2: Oh, my gosh.
0: Maybe you'll be wearing Jessica Simpson's shoes.
2: Yeah. Amazing. Thank you so much.
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3: From the LEV Traffic Command Center.
5: 78 westbound, watch for stop traffic at Summit Lawn due to construction. 22 westbound, slow at 33. Also delays westbound at 512. Eastbound, stop and go between Cedar Crest and 15th. 33 southbound, usual delays at 248. If you see a traffic problem, call their toll-free tip line, 855-ROAD-TIP. I'm Christy O'Brien.
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1: Here's your 100-second information update from 69 News. Congress is taking a step closer to halting military action in Iran. Last night, the House passed the War Powers Act. It's a major rebuke to President Trump and his handling of the conflict. Four Republicans even crossed party lines to pass it. The resolution will now go to the Senate, where several Republicans voted in favor of a similar measure last month. It's a concurrent measure, meaning the president does not need to sign it, but it does not have the force of law. Emergency bridge repairs are still shutting down part of South Main Street in Phillipsburg, and local leaders say getting that bridge back up is critical. The 116-year-old Black Bridge was closed back in April after safety concerns, and since then, many business owners say customer traffic has dropped off significantly with detours in place. State officials say testing could wrap up within the next couple of weeks, with repair work expected to start soon thereafter. And finally, today is National Cheese Day. What's your favorite cheese,
0: ooh,
1: Selena?
0: All of them. We love Colby. No, I'm very serious about this cheese. We love Colby. My family hates Swiss. I love Swiss. And I finally said, you know what? I deserve Swiss. So I bought some Swiss. And everyone's like revolting in my house going, who buys that? I said, that's mine. Don't touch it. Let me have my Swiss.
1: Liam loves what he calls stinky cheese.
0: Which
1: like the cheese
0: that
1: comes in like the tub that's all like broken up and stuff like that. I can't even.
0: What's that? I don't know what it comes in the tub.
1: I don't know. Kate eats weird stuff, so she gets it. But the top cheeses people would prefer in a perfect sandwich, according to Buttig, coming in at number 3 is American, number 2 is your Swiss, number 1 is cheddar. Mm. The Easton Public Market's going to be opening in just about an hour. I'm sure you can get any kind of cheese you want down there.
0: Yes, grab it. Where's the provolone on that list?
1: Number 5. Good
0: too. Oh, number 5. Okay.
1: Colby Jack not on there, though, Selena.
0: That's a good one. Put a little bit of that in a grilled cheese. Oh, I could talk cheese all day with you. All right, we have sunshine for today. It's going to be warm with a high of 88, low of 60. And we have that heat wave Friday, Saturday. Highs in the low 90s with a mix of sun and clouds. Right now it's 65 at 8:02. Selena and Crockett, and we have your chance to fly out to Louisville for the world's largest bourbon food and music festival. Listen for that national text keyword that is coming up this hour.
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0: Oh, Crockett, I hope you're ready for what's trending this summer, because I know how you felt about the spread. If you have a party and what's expected on that spread, number one on that list was olives. Not an olive fan? You might want to get
1: I show up to your house and the number one thing that's on
0: olives.
1: Any tray is olives.
0: Yeah.
1: We're not friends anymore.
0: Well, you might want to put a clothespin clip on your nose for the whole summer, because guess what? The number one fragrance is. This is wild. Olive-scented perfumes are trending and taking over the summer. And a chance to smell...
1: stupid. Is that the word you were going to use? Stupid?
0: It's supposed to be a Mediterranean vibe, containing olive leaf and olive oil notes, and the notes are soft and green and slightly bitter. Oh, baby, you seem bitter.
1: Yeah, fellas, think about that. Her just burying her nose into your chest and saying, ooh,
0: bitter.
1: You smell like olives.
0: Now you know what you're sniffing. Who still has a stick shift? Because it's becoming such a novelty now. It's expected the stick shift cars will vanish by 2030. Everyone that bragged, I know how to drive stick shift. It's going to be like, who cares? There are no more stick shift cars anyway. That was the one thing my father said. You'll know one thing more than me if you learn how to drive stick. That's it. And I don't even have that. Oh, well. Yeah.
1: Wow, Dad.
0: Oh,
1: thanks.
0: Well, yeah. Because of all the
1: you'll never be better than me at anything.
0: I lost
1: except
0: my chance.
1: Stick shift.
0: That's it. I'm ruined. My day's done. I love my father.
1: Wow.
0: He's amazing, though, by the way. Working
1: and
0: on
1: Father's
0: my...
1: Father's Day's coming up, so whatever.
0: Maybe I'll show him.
1: Yeah. Tip of the cap is due to Christopher Sanchez. ESPN reports he finally gave up a run after 663 pitches. 190 batters faced and just short of 51 scoreless innings. A feat that puts the Phillies ace among Hall of Fame company. He got quite the ovation at the bank last night. One of the things that I love about baseball is how much the people who love baseball love baseball. Mm-hmm. And the umpire. There's play at the plate. Padres score. He cleans off the plate. Takes 2 seconds. Crowd gets on his feet, starts celebrating a little bit. Then the umpire goes back out in front of the plate. It's kind of like, oh, maybe I should do something else.
0: More housekeeping.
1: Right here for a second. Just to slow the game down. Because Sanchez was ready to go. He's a pro. Sanchez to get the ball. Give it, and he was like, no, buddy. Take 10 or 15 seconds. Enjoy this moment as the crowd let him roar.
0: That's awesome.
1: That was really cool. So it's the fifth longest streak since 1893 and the longest ever for a left-handed pitcher. He got some support right after that from Real Muto and a Schwarbaum. They win 3-2 over San Diego, but a great run there for Christopher Sanchez. The Spurs were up 14 in the third quarter in San Antonio last night, and nobody on the New York Knicks cared about that. They roared back to a 105-95 game to win, or game one win. Game two will be tomorrow night at 8:30. How about this? These two teams met back in 1999 in the NBA Finals, which doesn't feel like that long ago, but was 27 years ago. You could have gotten into one of those games. The cheapest ticket was $19.
0: Get out.
1: Last night in San Antonio, the lowest ticket started at $801. That's what? In San Antonio. That's not Madison Square Garden. That's
0: what?
1: In San Antonio. So you're talking like 50 times higher just to
0: As
1: get in the building.
0: My daughter would say, that's disgusting. Why is it so high? I mean,
1: it's.
0: I don't care if it's been 20. To it's go from $19
1: well,
0: to over
1: first of
0: 800?
1: All, it was a lot of Knicks fans in San Antonio last night. So if you're a Spurs fan and you're like, I could pay for my entire season's tickets by selling these two tickets tonight. You're like,
0: oh, my goodness. So high. All right. Lay on. That's trending 1.7 LEV. We have your chance to go to the world's largest bourbon and music festival. That is coming up with a national text keyword in less than 10 minutes.
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5: From the LEV Traffic Command Center.
6: 78 westbound delays at Summit Lawn due to construction. 22 eastbound slow around 15th Street. No problems on the turnpike. We're looking good on 222 and 309. If you see a traffic problem, call our toll-free tip line 855-ROAD-TIP. I'm Christy O'Brien.
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1: 1.7 LEV, Selena and Crockett, 826, and we have your chance to go to the world's largest. This is the largest bourbon and music festival, and it is taking place. I just launched in Louisville.
2: In Kentucky.
1: In Kentucky.
2: Yes, in Louisville,
1: yeah, it's
2: Kentucky,
1: happening
2: yes.
1: in Louisville, Kentucky. It's a 4-day event. And I mean, just 4 days of music and sipping and enjoying food. And you could be going this September.
2: Think about it. And then by the time October comes around, you could be saying, oh, why, it was good. Because you're going to want to text the national keyword Ezra.
1: Oh, that's what you're doing. Okay.
2: Ah,
1: Ezra, yeah. I'm assuming.
2: It's better than Ezra joke.
1: I'm assuming they're performing. Because I'm looking at the list of artists. That's what threw me off. I'm going, whoa, look at all these artists. Joan Jett, you have Cheap Trick, you have Hootie and the Blowfish, Counting Crows, Dave Matthews Band. And we're just naming a few for this 4-day event.
2: Yes. So you want to text the national keyword Ezra, E-Z-R-A, to 95819 for your shot to win. Text Ezra, E-Z-R-A, to 95819 for your shot to win with 100.7 LEV.
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4: From the LEV Traffic Command Center.
5: 78 westbound delays at Summit Lawn due to construction. 22 eastbound slow around 15th Street. No problems on the turnpike. We're looking good on 222 and 309. If you see a traffic problem, call our toll-free tip line, 855-ROAD-TIP. I'm Christy O'Brien.
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0: 100.7 LEV, Selena and Crockett. 100 minutes commercial free. So Nick Jonas has a movie coming out, opening up on Friday. Power Ballad, along with his co-star Paul Rudd. Now you want to see it now.
1: When I say Paul Rudd,
0: right?
1: Yeah,
0: now you're
1: I'm
0: interested. Yeah. I find it interesting. He says, his solo acts are way more intimate than the Jonas Brothers shows.
1: Oh.

0: Hey, congratulations, Parkland High School class of 2026. They had their graduation yesterday. And I'm living vicariously through these parents. Tom Fallon, his son Sean, just graduated. Friends Joseph Block, congratulations to the graduates. We want to hear about yours because we want to share in the joy of your graduate, whether it's high school, college, even kindergarten.
1: Yeah, so you can text us 610-720-1007. The school, the name of the child that you want to celebrate. Maybe, you know what? We say college graduates might even be a child. Maybe it's your significant other.
0: Yeah,
1: maybe that's somebody true. That's a graduate close to you, doesn't matter who they are. Text them 610-720-1007. You have a shot to win $100 Visa gift card from our friends at Dorney Park in Wildwater Kingdom.

0: Summer fun Saturday morning, 1.7 LEV, Selena and Crockett, the Emmaus Rotary Club Summer Festival at their community park, and Kara Hart will be out there from 10 to noon.
1: Oh my gosh, as if you needed more of a reason to have fun.

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0: so looking forward to 610 Day. That's coming up on Wednesday, June 10th. 100.7 LEV, Selena and Crockett celebrating the Lehigh Valley. We can't wait for you to join us for our Yappy Hour.
1: Yeah, we're going to be out at Hang Dog Brewing Company with our friends at the Lehigh Valley Humane Society from 4 to 6. The Humane Society is going to be bringing some puppies to check out that need some homes. So maybe if you're looking to adopt, it's a good place to do it. But nonetheless, celebrating the Lehigh Valley 610 Day at Hang Dog Brewing from 4 to 6. Come out and kick it with us.

0: quite a lineup coming to the Lehigh Valley Comic Convention this weekend at the Allentown Fairgrounds. 100.7 LEV, Selena and Crockett, including Josh Gears. He will be there noon to 2. That's happening on Saturday.
1: Our own superhero out there. 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

0: out on Michael Jackson biopic. Michael will start streaming on video. It's going to be on demand platforms starting June 9th. So that's coming around on Tuesday. So we've had a chance to see it in the theaters. You'll be able to watch it from the comfort of your home, kind of like your own concert.
1: Oh, yeah. Plenty of time to buy popcorn before then, too. Yeah.
0: That's true. And pause if you have to, you know, use the bathroom. You can do that at home. What? All right. Have a great day. Gara Hart up next.

Hey, good morning. I'm Kara Hart. It's your At Work Network 100.7 LEV. Coming up in three songs. Today's basically a holiday for one of the most universally loved foods on

So today is National Cheese Day. Hi, it's Kara Hart on 100.7 LEV, your at work network. I feel like this is a holiday we can all sort of get behind. I mean, maybe unless you're lactose intolerant, then maybe it's not your favorite. But what is your favorite way to eat cheese? Are you like pairing it with wine, you know, pretending you're fancy, throwing it on a cracker, adding it to a charcuterie board that somehow costs more than dinner? Or are you like a lot of us and your true love is like a perfectly golden grilled cheese sandwich? Yeah, I don't know if there's really a wrong answer here. Cheese might be one of those few foods that can go from like snack to comfort food to party appetizer without missing a beat. Coming up.

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17: A better life with Dr. Sanjay Gupta.
18: For the 9th year in a row, Finland has been named the happiest country in the world. That's according to the World Happiness Report put out every year by the Wellbeing Research Center at the University of Oxford in the UK. Two other Nordic nations, Iceland and Denmark, came in at numbers 2 and 3. Now, having spent quite a bit of time in these countries over my 2.5 decades as a journalist, I can tell you that this is not at all that surprising. There's an entirely different way of thinking in these countries. We before me, you might say. In other words, the mentality is less adversarial and much more, we're all in this together. One other interesting thing that came up was that no matter where someone lived, the more time they spent on social media, the less happy they were. Want to smile? It's simple. Put your phone away for a bit. I'm Dr. Sanjay Gupta, helping you live a better life.
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All right, let's weigh out our options here, okay? You could be sitting at home, or you could be at Bourbon and Beyond watching Joan Jett live in Louisville, Kentucky. 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Bourbon and Beyond is the world's largest bourbon, food, and music festival, and it takes over Louisville, Kentucky this September. 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And good luck from 100.7 LEV. Coming up.

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Shouting out to my nephew, Everett. He's a preschool grad this year. You could shout out your grad, and they could win, too. 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

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I'm going to be real with you. If you tell me a fragrance smells like a Mediterranean vacation, I'm interested. If it smells like a garnish in my martini, I'm even more interested.

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14: Did you know that almost half the vegetables and more than three quarters of the fruit that we eat in this country come from just one state, California? Yeah, it's true. And according to a new report by the Environmental Working Group, a health advocacy organization, a lot of this produce is tainted with PFAS, which are sometimes referred to as forever chemicals. Why? Well, the EPA says pesticides keep America's food supply safe, abundant, and affordable. And of course, these chemicals are used in every state, not just California. Now, if you are worried, though, about how much you're consuming, the best thing to do is to buy organic produce, if and when you can. Organic or not, you should rinse all fruits and vegetables under running water. Don't use any soap. And as one epidemiologist told us, use a brush on sturdier items like carrots, potatoes, and cucumbers. I'm Dr. Sanjay Gupta, helping you live a better life.
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We recognize the heroic efforts of our military, frontline workers, and first responders. We salute your strength and service and the resilience of all Americans. 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

right at the very end of the decade, 1999, that was Mark Anthony. I Need to Know on the 90s at noon on 100.7 LEV. Now, this, you consider this your reminder that some online sales listings are way more runaway than add to cart. I'm going to explain why. It's coming up in just three songs. Hang tight.

have to be careful on Facebook Marketplace. Hi, it's Kara Hart on 100.7 LEV. Because a guy in Florida was just arrested after trying to sell what turned out to be a stolen radioactive device. Now, he was listing it for up to $20,000, which it does sound like one of those things you'd scroll past thinking, like, this can't be real, because, like, that's way too much for, like, anything on Facebook Marketplace. Turns out it was a thing called a moisture density gauge, and police showed up fast after somebody, like, gave them a tip. Now, I'm just thinking about how Marketplace is, right? It's, like, basically a mix of great deals, questionable furniture, and, like, I guess apparently science experiments you should just not be buying on your lunch break. Coming up.

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10: 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And do they really work? Well, first, let's talk about actual magnesium. 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And most people get enough of it simply from the foods they eat. Now, if you're not getting enough, there are a few different types of supplements you can try. 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Now, when it comes to the science, we looked into this, and I gotta say, there's not a lot of strong evidence that magnesium supplements will actually help you sleep. 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And maybe it's those things then that help you get some better sleep. I'm Dr. Sanjay Gupta, helping you live a better life.
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You just go. Bourbon and Beyond in Louisville. 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
9: You ever wake up in the middle of the night or maybe first thing in the morning and notice drool on your pillow? Unless you're sleeping next to someone who hasn't already seen all your good, bad, and ugly, it's probably not that big a deal and not anything to worry about unless it's something that just started happening recently. When people drool at night, it's often because of a stuffy nose, acid reflux, or being a mouth breather. People who sleep on their stomach or side are more likely to drool than someone who sleeps on their back. But in some cases, drooling at night can be a warning sign of something more serious, like dental issues, sleep apnea, or even early symptoms of Parkinson's disease. 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They can recommend a sleep study to possibly get some answers. I'm Dr. Sanjay Gupta, helping you live a better life.
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is a rumor floating around that has literally every millennial doing a double take and also begging for it to be real. I know I am. We'll see what you think. It's coming up in three songs.

This is just like my dream come true. I don't know how else to explain it. Hey, it's Kara Hart on 100.7 LEV, your At Work Network. Maybe you too. Jennifer Aniston and Lisa Kudrow reportedly talking about a possible sitcom comeback more than 2 decades after Friends ended. Just the idea alone feels like a time machine. You know, they were in this interview, like reminiscing, laughing, kind of getting a little emotional about the old days. And now there's talk of a new like multi-cam show idea floating around. They want to call it Girlfriends, like Friends, but, you know, and they're apparently going to ask Courtney Cox to be a part of it, too. I honestly, like hearing that, I do not even care what the plot is at this point. You could literally film them sitting on a couch talking and I would watch it immediately. Because there's just some shows, they just feel like comfort food. I feel like this would be one of them.

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18: If you're caring for an aging parent, you may feel quite often that you're alone in what you're doing. But you're not, not by a long shot. According to a new report by the Pew Research Center, 10% of U.S. adults are caring for a parent over age 65. Millions more are caring for a spouse or partner 65 or older. Beyond the sheer numbers, this report, perhaps unsurprisingly, found a major difference in caregiver well-being between men and women. One psychologist we spoke to suggested thinking 5 years in the future and imagining where you are right now. Will you be glad you took something on, or regretful that you didn't? You also need to cut yourself some slack, he said, especially women. Don't try to shoulder all of the burden by yourself. You might need to ask for help before you burn out. You'll be so glad you did. I'm Dr. Sanjay Gupta, helping you live a better life.
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1: 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And let's think a little bit about September. Let's get you to Louisville, Kentucky for the world's largest bourbon food and music festival called Bourbon and Beyond. How about this? A trip for two, a five-night hotel stay, $1,500 cash for travel, and a pair of four-day Mint VIP passes for Bourbon and Beyond. You could be there with this hour's national keyword, peace, P-E-A-C-E. That is this hour's national keyword for that flyaway to Louisville, Kentucky for Bourbon and Beyond. Peace, P-E-A-C-E, 95819. Coming up.

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14: A better life with Dr. Sanjay Gupta.
15: For the ninth year in a row, Finland has been named the happiest country in the world. That's according to the World Happiness Report put out every year by the Wellbeing Research Center at the University of Oxford in the UK. Two other Nordic nations, Iceland and Denmark, came in at numbers 2 and 3. Now, having spent quite a bit of time in these countries over my 2.5 decades as a journalist, I can tell you that this is not at all that surprising. There's an entirely different way of thinking in these countries. We before me, you might say. In other words, the mentality is less adversarial and much more, we're all in this together. One other interesting thing that came up was that no matter where someone lived, the more time they spent on social media, the less happy they were. Want to smile? It's simple. Put your phone away for a bit. I'm Dr. Sanjay Gupta, helping you live a better life.
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17: 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Beyond the sheer numbers, this report, perhaps unsurprisingly, found a major difference in caregiver well-being between men and women. 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You'll be so glad you did. I'm Dr. Sanjay Gupta, helping you live a better life.
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3: In Jersey, Bloomsbury, 173, the ramp westbound to 78 is closed due to an earlier accident and fuel spill. In PA, 78 westbound jammed at Summit Lawn due to construction. 22 westbound, usual delays between 378 and Airport Road. Eastbound, stop and go between Cedar Crest and MacArthur. No problems on 33 or 80. If you see a traffic problem, call their toll-free tip line, 855-ROAD-TIP. I'm Christy O'Brien.
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16: A better life with Dr. Sanjay Gupta.
17: Heart disease is still the leading cause of death here in the United States and around the world. But what if there was something you could do earlier in life to reduce the odds of becoming a statistic? Well, here in the United States, tens of millions of adults already take a statin to lower their cholesterol. But new guidance put out by the American College of Cardiology and the American Heart Association now emphasize that treating high cholesterol sooner could significantly reduce a person's lifetime risk of heart attack or stroke. How early are we talking? In your 30s, believe it or not. Of course, you need to talk to your doctor about whether statins are right for you, but you should know that the evidence is really starting to stack up that shows the earlier you get a jump on reducing lifelong exposure to plaque-causing lipids and lipoproteins, the better the odds are going to be for you. Make sure you get your cholesterol checked. That's the first step. I'm Dr. Sanjay Gupta, helping you live a better life.
0: Selena and Crockett.
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And sometimes the Swifties get it right because Taylor is officially dropping a new song for Toy Story 5 tomorrow called I Knew It, I Knew You.

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4: For the most part, we're looking good this afternoon. Usual delays, 78 westbound slow between Hellertown and Summit Lawn due to construction. 22 westbound jammed at Airport Road. Eastbound delays between 309 and MacArthur. In Jersey, Bloomsbury, 173 westbound. The off-ramp to 78 is closed from an earlier accident in Hazmat Spill. If you see a traffic problem, call our toll-free tip line, 855-ROAD-TIP. I'm Christy O'Brien.
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23: A better life with Dr. Sanjay Gupta.
24: 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But are they safe? And do they really work? Well, first, let's talk about actual magnesium. That's an essential mineral that is needed for more than 300 different processes in the body, according to one dietitian. And most people get enough of it simply from the foods they eat. Now, if you're not getting enough, there are a few different types of supplements you can try. But as always, you should talk to your doctor before starting any new medication or supplement, whether it's prescription or over the counter. Now, when it comes to the science, we looked into this, and I gotta say, there's not a lot of strong evidence that magnesium supplements will actually help you sleep. They might help you manage pain, they might help you lower your stress levels, or work to get your muscles to relax. And maybe it's those things then that help you get some better sleep. I'm Dr. Sanjay Gupta, helping you live a better life.
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And Kara Hart doesn't get to have all the fun on Saturday. I get to prowl the valley as well. Noon until 2, I'll be at the Lehigh Valley Comic Convention at Ack Hall in the Allentown Fairgrounds. 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
2: From the LEV Traffic Command Center.
3: Dealing with the usual delays this afternoon, 22 westbound stop and go between 512 and Airport Road, eastbound delays between 309 and 15th, 78 westbound jammed at Summit Lawn due to road work. In Jersey, Bloomsbury, 173 westbound, the off-ramp to 78 closed due to a hazmat spill. If you see a traffic problem, call their toll-free tip line, 855-ROAD-TIP. I'm Christy O'Brien.
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12: 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Not by a long shot. According to a new report by the Pew Research Center, 10% of U.S. adults are caring for a parent over age 65. Millions more are caring for a spouse or partner 65 or older. Beyond the sheer numbers, this report perhaps unsurprisingly found a major difference in caregiver well-being between men and women. One psychologist we spoke to suggested thinking 5 years in the future and imagining where you are right now. 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You also need to cut yourself some slack, he said, especially women. 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I'm Dr. Sanjay Gupta, helping you live a better life.
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2: From the LEV Traffic Command Center.
3: 78 westbound accident at Hellertown, mile marker 64. Watch for stop traffic after 33. 33 northbound, usual delays at 22. 22 westbound, stop and go between 512 and Airport Road. Delays eastbound between 309 and MacArthur. In Jersey, Bloomsbury, 173 westbound, the off-ramp to 78 remains closed from an earlier accident. If you see a traffic problem, call their toll-free tip line, 855-ROAD-TIP. I'm Christy O'Brien.
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0: 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More sold-out sweet deal gift certificates for Biagio's coming up with a 5 o'clock thingy. 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
5: From the LEV Traffic Command Center.
6: 78 westbound jammed at Summit Lawn due to construction. Earlier accident at Hellertown is now clear. 33 northbound, usual delays at 22. 22 westbound stop and go between 378 and Airport Road. Eastbound delays between 309 and MacArthur. In Jersey, Bloomsbury, 173 westbound, the off-ramp to 78 has reopened after an earlier incident. If you see a traffic problem, call our toll-free tip line, 855-ROAD-TIP. I'm Christy O'Brien.
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12: 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It reinforces the alignment, stability, and coordinated muscle activation that supports how your body moves, whether you're doing strenuous exercise or simply going about your daily life. 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Even though you walk every day, Dana does say you can make small adjustments to immediately improve your walking mechanics. 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I'm Dr. Sanjay Gupta, helping you live a better life.
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5: Dealing with the usual delays this afternoon, 22 westbound jam between 512 and Airport Road, eastbound stop and go between Cedar Crest and Fullerton, 78 westbound, watch for stop traffic at Summit Lawn due to construction, 33 northbound, usual delays at 22, no problems on 80 or 380. If you see a traffic problem, call our toll-free tip line, 855-ROAD-TIP. I'm Christy O'Brien.
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25: 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And do they really work? Well, first, let's talk about actual magnesium. 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And most people get enough of it simply from the foods they eat. 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And maybe it's those things then that help you get some better sleep. 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
9: 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Well, first, let's talk about actual magnesium. 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And most people get enough of it simply from the foods they eat. Now, if you're not getting enough, there are a few different types of supplements you can try. But as always, you should talk to your doctor before starting any new medication or supplement, whether it's prescription or over-the-counter. Now, when it comes to the science, we looked into this, and I gotta say, there's not a lot of strong evidence that magnesium supplements will actually help you sleep. 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And maybe it's those things then that help you get some better sleep. I'm Dr. Sanjay Gupta, helping you live a better life.
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7: A better life with Dr. Sanjay Gupta.
8: Eating a healthy diet is not only good for you physically, it can also keep your brain sharp as you age. According to a new study out of China, people who most closely followed the MIND diet slowed aging in key structures inside their brains by more than 2 years. The MIND diet is a combination of the Mediterranean diet, which we talk a lot about, and the DASH diet, which stands for Dietary Approaches to Stop Hypertension. All three of these diets are similar, but the MIND diet puts more of an emphasis on berries, beans, leafy green vegetables, fish, poultry, whole grains, olive oil, and nuts. You're not going to eat foods with a lot of saturated fat. We're talking cheese, butter, red meat, or anything fried. You really don't have to eat like this 100% of the time. That's the key. Just do the best that you can. I'm Dr. Sanjay Gupta, helping you live a better life.
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22: 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But are they safe? And do they really work? Well, first, let's talk about actual magnesium. That's an essential mineral that is needed for more than 300 different processes in the body, according to one dietitian. And most people get enough of it simply from the foods they eat. Now, if you're not getting enough, there are a few different types of supplements you can try. But as always, you should talk to your doctor before starting any new medication or supplement, whether it's prescription or over-the-counter. Now, when it comes to the science, we looked into this, and I gotta say, there's not a lot of strong evidence that magnesium supplements will actually help you sleep. 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And maybe it's those things then that help you get some better sleep. I'm Dr. Sanjay Gupta, helping you live a better life.
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